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0: This is WCTK and WCTK HD1, New Bedford, Fall River, Warwick, Providence. 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
1: Right now. Good morning, everyone. It is Courtney and Brendan, 5:58. Hey, Bren.
2: I'm not even sure what I walked into this morning here, but I'm loving it, so
1: yeah,
2: I'm glad I'm here.
1: What's going on?
2: I'm not sure.
1: Oh, my gosh. And you got your fancy shirt on today?
2: Do you like this? This is new. I got this yesterday.
1: Wow.
2: Yeah.
1: I like it.
2: Paired it up with some pants and some casual sneakers.
1: Some pants? I'm glad you had your pants.
2: Then I looked in the mirror and realized I'm dressing like Mr. Furley on Three's Company.
1: You look fabulous.
2: Thank you.
1: And I'm glad you have your pants on.
2: Oh, yeah. Just staying on.
0: The Cat Country Morning Show, bringing you the latest celebrity news.
1: Leave your pantalones on. It's not that kind of party yet.
2: No? Maybe on Thursday.
1: So all the feels over the weekend with the Knicks. Oh, my God. Incredible. I was watching some of the highlights. Wasn't that amazing?
2: Yes.
1: Oh, my gosh. I'm so happy for them. Knicks fever has taken over the world and New York City, of course, as the home team. And they're coming to late night tonight. I guess they're taking over.
2: But who's staying up late these days?
1: I guess people are going to have to watch it in the morning. I don't know. Following the team's first NBA championship win in more than 50 years, they're going to appear on Monday's Tonight Show starring Jimmy Fallon for a special episode celebrating their unforgettable season. He said this is a booking 53 years in the making, and he's very excited to have them there. The whole team's going to be there, and of course Jalen Brunson's going to be there as well, and head coach Mike Brown. And I'm not sure if Jalen's dad, who is like an assistant coach, right?
2: I believe so.
1: Yeah, it didn't say that he's going to be there, but it says the whole team, so I'm assuming he will be. Fallon's entire audience at 30 Rockefeller Plaza Studio 6B will be comprised of diehard Knicks fans who were unable to attend the NBA Finals in person. I love that.
2: As long as they don't set the studio on fire in their excitement.
1: No.
2: A little crazy in New York City there on Saturday night.
1: I know. I heard about that.
2: Oh, yeah.
1: But, yeah, this is incredible. So all the people who didn't get to make it there, but they're huge fans, they're going to be in the audience. So I think that is such a thrill. And, of course, Saturday night, the Knicks won 94-90 against the San Antonio Spurs. And the Game 4 was incredible as well. We were talking about that, too. But this is amazing. So good on them.
2: Right. It's one of those things where you're going to remember where you were exactly when they won.
1: Mm-hmm. Yeah.
2: I was in the drive-thru at Raising Cane's in Fall River after a wedding.
1: There you go.
2: Oliver Tree, known for his popular songs Life Goes On and Miss You, has died at the age of 32. The singer, born Oliver Tree Nickel, identified as one of six casualties reported in Sunday's helicopter crash just outside of Rio de Janeiro, a little bit southwest
1: so
2: there.
1: Oh,
2: the other victims include some passengers and the pilots of this helicopter, which went down because of some possibly electric wires area there. According to the outlet, two helicopters collided in the air Sunday morning while flying over an electric vehicle yard. At least 20 cars were set on fire from the collision after being hit at the crash site. The case is ongoing. Forensic examination of the scene has been requested. He was on board the flight, and the other helicopter pilot was flying solo in the other helicopter. The police and teams have been working to isolate the area there. The Brazilian Air Force taking part of this as well. I guess that's what they do.
1: Yeah.
2: Crash protocol there. He was visiting South America, Oliver Tree, as part of the world's first world tour. He had just performed a show in São Paulo, Brazil, on June 6th, was scheduled to pick up his tour in Lisbon on July 13th.
1: Oh, my gosh. And I wasn't familiar with his artistry, but, like, I guess he does comedy, and he's a singer-songwriter. He does a lot of things, and he's worked with so many different artists, too.
2: Yeah.
1: So I said, wow, he's really made an impact.
2: A little bit in the dance music community, too.
1: Mm, mm-hmm. Yeah, exactly. And there was also, I was looking on TMZ, I guess he had an interview recently where he talked about that if, you know, on his passing, that he would not send his money to his family. He wants it to go back to artists and to, you know, have different foundations for that. And he's already set up everything.
2: Oh, my goodness.
1: He was just talking about this, too, recently.
2: That's weird when they start talking about it and then
1: it happens. I know. It was just, oh, my gosh, called Dr. Oliver Tree's Art Grants for Baby Geniuses. And he said a committee of people worked with, you know, while he was alive, talked about all about where he wants the money to go. And I guess they decide, ultimately, they vote on it. So pretty incredible. He wants to keep his legacy within the artist community and just keep it growing.
2: It's just so eerie.
1: Yeah, just really terrible, but really, really sad. Yeah.
2: Mm-hmm.
1: And also, I don't know if you caught it, but it was the season finale for Real Housewives.
2: You know, I heard it was the season finale. I have not watched. I haven't watched in a few weeks, actually. So
1: yeah.
2: I've gotten behind on that
1: I'm real behind.
2: Yeah.
1: I think I saw the first episode.
2: It's another show that I've started and just can't seem to get past the first few episodes.
1: Oh, boy. I'm going to have to really just, like, you know, focus in and just binge watch, I guess, and get ready for season two. But I guess they headed over with their drama and fun, of course, to close out the summer and their season with an overnight trip to Block Island. So they stayed at the Atlantic Inn, and they also, of course, headed right to Ballard's as soon as they got off the
2: Yeah, well, it's the first thing you see when you get off the boat. It's like, why explore the island? We could just go right there.
1: Exactly, and get their little cabana and everything like that.
2: Yeah.
1: So we'll see what happens for season two. Of course, it was lots of drama. But we have your Block Island Ferry passes, so you can get over there and visit exactly all the places that they did.
2: And lots of drama, mean.
1: Exactly.
2: Needed on the boat.
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2: 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Nice ride coming into Providence now on 95 southbound. Northbound side looking good too. 146 southbound is good. No trouble on the 610 inbound this morning. Route 37 is fine. 295 north and southbound, you're okay there too. 195 eastbound and westbound, incident free. On the westbound side, getting over the Washington Bridge. 140 northbound, you'll stall out at Stephen Street in East Taunton already. And 24 northbound, a little bit sluggish in that same area around Route 140. After that, you've got some running room up into Brockton and Avon. Still going about 35, 40 miles an hour as you approach 93. No trouble, 495 northbound or southbound. Heading down to South County, road construction underway. They usually wrap this up by 7 a.m., so 138 westbound over the Jamestown Bridge. Got some road work happening there. 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

0: Cat Country 98.1, Courtney and Brendan in the morning, 6:11 on your Monday, and we have your passes for the Block Island Ferry. This weekend would have been lovely to go over to Block Island.
1: No kidding,
0: right?
1: Hopefully
0: it would have been cooler than some of what we had. It was very warm this weekend.
1: It was a bit warm, yeah.
0: Yeah,
1: but especially on Friday.
0: Oh, yeah. Oh, my goodness
1: gracious. I mean, Saturday was warm, too.
0: Yeah.
1: Nothing like Friday.
0: But Friday. And you, sir, had a fun time at your concert.
1: I did. Brothers Osborne at Indian Ranch last Friday night. What a fun time. It was hot.
0: That's awesome.
1: It was hot.
0: Yeah. Hot diggity dog. And it's outdoors, so it's like, you just never know. That's the thing about summer concerts. You could have perfect weather, could be a little hot, could be a little chilly.
1: Right.
0: But it's beautiful down there. It's really fun.
1: And it cooled off a bit once the sun went down. Not saying it was like a chilly summer night where you needed a hoodie or anything. It definitely was not. But it started spritzing a little bit. We had the uncovered seats.
0: The
1: general admission ones, but it was like just the right amount of
0: not
1: drizzle, but every like few seconds you get a little drop of something. It was like, oh, refreshing.
0: It's like a little refresher.
1: It's like sitting near a sprinkler. Like every once in a while would just come around.
0: Yeah, they are so talented. My goodness, you must have had a blast.
1: Oh, absolutely. Yeah,
0: yeah, so good. You get to meet them and greet them.
1: Very
0: again.
1: Cordial. Uh-huh. Yeah, they're still very tall.
0: Yeah,
1: I've never felt so short in my life. Seriously.
0: Oh my gosh! Mm-hmm. Yeah, they are really tall.
1: They're like 6'4" and 6'5". I think, but when they have the boots on too, like that gives them some like lift.
0: A little bit of...
1: it's like, whoa.
0: Oh my gosh. Uh-huh. And then you had a fun weekend. You had a wedding on Saturday.
1: Yeah, Saturday. I was down in Newport at Salve Regina University, Ocra Court right there. And just a gorgeous day to be there.
0: Yeah.
1: Because it was like 10 degrees cooler there than it was at my house when I left.
0: That's the thing. When you get down to, it's like, oh, it's getting a little cooler. I love to see the drop. You know, it's like, oh, 95. And then it goes down to like 85 or whatever. Yeah.
1: That's why people go to the beach down the Easton's Beach.
0: So pretty. Yeah, so pretty over there. Yeah, exactly. And then Sunday, did you enjoy your time?
1: What did I do? Oh, I went to the Rentham Outlets yesterday.
0: Oh, good.
1: Yep.
0: Got a couple things. Was that your new shirt?
1: That's where I got the shirt.
0: Yeah, I did a little shopping. Love it.
1: Did that. Nice had weekend. Some lunch, went home, fell asleep in the pool.
0: Yeah.
1: Yeah.
0: It's a like
1: good time.
0: And a nice floaty?
1: Yeah. I got my float there. I was sitting there, laying there, music on, and I was like,
0: like, I got to take a little snoozer.
1: But then, like, the sun went away. It got cloudy and breezy and stuff, and I was like, oh, what happened to the sun?
0: Yeah, you can feel it. All of a sudden, you wake up.
1: Yeah, exactly.
0: I'm like, a little cooler. Oh, my gosh.
1: Where did everybody go?
0: Where'd they go? Oh, my goodness.
1: Around.
0: But, yeah, it was a nice weekend. It was a beautiful weekend. Of course, we had the quinceañera.
1: Yeah, and this was your big debut.
0: It was a big one, yes, and it was really great. Alma did awesome. She did a great job. They, you know, she comes in, she got the beautiful ball gown on. You know, I did the announcements for it and put the music together and stuff, and I sat with them and said, okay, what music do you want? And then dinner time we'll do some mellow stuff and then we'll kind of kick it up. And she had some traditional songs in there too. They have the dances, dance with dad, dance with her little cousin, like there's, you know, a lot of different dances going on. So it was really fun.
1: The debut of DJ Courtney.
0: Well, I wouldn't call it true DJing, but I did get to borrow your stuff. I had your
1: that's it.
0: I had all the stands and
1: the room with sound, right?
0: Yeah. Yep, exactly. And had the speakers and, you know, I was on the mic and she was joking about nobody lets me have the mic anymore. When she gets a mic, she starts talking for a while.
1: She does?
0: Yeah, she does.
1: Oh.
0: At her play at the end, they had a whole thing where, you know, you were all saying like, thank you to this person.
1: Oh, yeah,
0: You know, because they're eighth graders. So when they wrapped up the play, they were done for the year. So they got to talk. Well, we were teasing her about when she takes the mic, she's like thanking everyone and she's got this and that. So she said, I'm not allowed to have the mic because, you know, I'll go back to 1773 talking about all this stuff.
1: Oh my goodness.
0: She's so funny. Talking about the family lies. Oh, yeah, she's too funny.
1: Meanwhile, the orchestra started playing.
0: Exactly. She's like, you know, I'm not allowed to have that microphone. And she was laughing. But yeah, it was a beautiful time. We all had a lot of fun.
1: Fantastic.
0: And it was over at the Knights of Columbus over there in Cranston. And it was lovely. Put all the decorations. It was very, very pretty. And they were very accommodating. So
1: nice.
0: Thank you to them. But yeah, it was really, really cool. Lots of food. Ooh, lots of food.
1: Yeah. So now you want to get into the business, right? Maybe some birthday parties, maybe a mitzvah.
0: Maybe an 80s party. I think that's more my style.
1: I think so. You'd be great.
2: It's Courtney and Brendan in the morning.
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1: With that road construction happening on 138 westbound at the Jamestown Bridge, they usually wrap that up by 7 a.m., but it's going on right now. You can expect some minor delays there. 95 northbound coming into Providence. That is incident-free right now. It's a good ride. 195 on the westbound side. Fine at the state line coming into the city. And 95 southbound. No delays that we have there. We do have delays on 95 northbound just before 295 in North Attleboro, and it's a little bit sluggish after that. About 45 miles an hour past Toner Boulevard to the 495 interchange. 295 both directions are okay. No problems on the 610 inbound. You're doing all right on Route 37 as well. 495 north and southbound looking good. 24 northbound from Fall River heading up to Taunton. That's not bad there. Some minor slowdowns between Route 140 and 44. Then you've got some running room. Next delays happen up by Belmont Street in Brockton. Down to about 30 miles an hour from there up past Harrison Boulevard. 140 northbound. A good ride from New Bedford up to Taunton. Just minor slowdowns up by Stephen Street in East Taunton through the construction zone. zone as you make your way onto 24. 195 eastbound's fine all the way out to Wareham. 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
0: 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AutoZone. So we do have a chance of some rain this morning or a thunderstorm, then clouds to increasing sunshine and a decrease in humidity. The high of 84, low 57 tonight. Tomorrow, sunshine, high 81. We've got 69 in Fall River, 68 in Narragansett, 69 in Providence here at Southern New England's Country.

0: Cat Country 98.1, Courtney and Brandon in the morning. Thanks so much for hanging with us. We are coming up on 6:28 is your Monday. And there was a recent list that was put out, highlights of a dozen things that boomers tend to hold on to, from vintage dishes to cast iron skillets to rotary phones and vinyl records. Rotary phones, people hold on to those.
1: I don't know anybody who still even has a rotary phone.
0: No, my gosh. I mean, I would think maybe if it's, you know, just for nostalgia to hold on to it. Some of the Gen Zers, they love it. They go back to the nostalgic days.
1: Sure.
0: And they have rotary phones. They're like, what's this? And we were so annoyed with them because it's like took forever to go,
1: Yeah.
0: It's like, oh my God. And then you go, wait, what number am I on? I got to start over again.
1: Sometimes like your finger slips and you get like a half dial in it. You don't know if you got the right number or not.
0: Exactly. You remember rotary phones?
1: I do, yeah.
0: Barely.
1: A staple of my childhood.
0: So we want to know, what are some things that you really have no use for, but you refuse to get rid of them? Other things, we hang on to photo albums. Of course we do, because they're, we have a lot of pictures in there, but sometimes you go through them and you're like, I don't.
1: Right.
0: When was this? And why? Okay, well, it's good to keep it for history.
1: Yeah, of course.
0: You know, I can understand photo albums, antique furniture, quilts, even typewriters, people holding on to. But old Tupperware, because it reminds you of dinner times with your family.
1: Well, it never goes bad. It never goes bad.
0: Although, sometimes your Tupperware, sometimes, like, especially with red sauce and different things, it starts staining it.
1: Then it goes bad.
0: You don't like stained Tupperware, do you?
1: No. Definitely not. My father-in-law used to work for Tupperware back in the day.
0: Oh,
1: yeah, in the accounting department.
0: Yeah.
1: So my in-laws have, like, all the vintage Tupperware.
0: Oh, my
1: gosh.
0: Just
1: because they don't ever upgrade stuff.
0: Yeah.
1: Which is fine. It's cool.
0: But if it keeps working,
1: right,
0: why not?
1: But sometimes you go over there for a special occasion, and they make dinner or something, and a little piece of Tupperware will come out, and it's like, oh, I remember that one. That's vintage.
0: That. Yeah.
1: They have, like, the little salt and pepper shakers, the white plasticky ones.
0: Cute.
1: That say S and P in like, some sort of gold font. It's very 70s, but they're great. They're great.
0: Yeah. And you know what? They built them so well, they still last.
1: You can't kill them. You could run over them with a truck.
0: Right.
1: And they'd be fine.
0: And these days, everything you make, you need a new one in 3 years.
1: You know?
0: So, yeah.
1: Falls
0: there is
1: off the table, it's busted.
0: There is something to be said about that.
1: There is.
0: So, if I were to ask you, what is something that you have no longer any use for, but you don't want to get rid of it?
1: So this is so tough for me. I got a birthday coming up at the end of summer.
0: Oh, yeah. Yep.
1: And every year, without fail, it comes around. I get into the doomy, gloomy, woe is me.
0: Really? We're
1: getting
0: birthday?
1: Older thing? Yeah.
0: Oh.
1: Yeah. I don't want to get old, but it's happening.
0: Yeah.
1: I can't ignore it at this
0: happening.
1: Point. But so it's the kind of thing, and I hate to say this because I'm a music guy, but my records. Because I have so many records. In my life, if I sat down today and played them like continuously for the rest of my life, I probably wouldn't get through the whole collection.
0: Wow.
1: It's a lot of records.
0: You have a ton, yeah.
1: There's more than I'll ever have the opportunity to listen to. But I don't want to get rid of them.
0: No.
1: Because I've already done that once, like when CDs came around. I got rid of some of my records, replaced them with CDs. Then CDs went out of style. I got rid of the CDs. And now I'm back to buying records again
0: that I used to own. Yeah,
1: isn't that
0: funny? It swings back around. You're like, oh, where's that record? Oh, I got rid of it for a CD. Now I get the record again.
1: But see, the thing is, now I'm at the point where there's still records that I'm buying. You know, if I should stop at a thrift store or something, they get some cheap vinyl there, I'll look through $2. I'm not going to ignore a great record for $2. But do I need it?
0: Right.
1: No. Do I love the record? No, not really.
0: It's just
1: $2 and it's fun to have and look at and listen to once. But it's the kind of thing where now I'm buying these and I'm thinking to myself, I'm just going to be getting rid of these at some point. And that some point is sooner rather than later.
0: Right. Oh, I know. It's hard because you love that, having that collection. You're passionate about that. But at the same time, it's more stuff that you're like, I got all these other
1: store
0: ones.
1: Right. Yeah. It's like, I'm just going to put this into the collection and then 10, 15, 20 years down the road.
0: Yep.
1: If it's even that long, we'll move somewhere. We'll downsize. We'll upsize. Then I got to pack all this stuff and I'll be saying, we'll get rid of that.
0: Yeah. And then 5 years later, you're like, oh, I wish I had that.
1: I'll buy it again. Yeah.
0: So 401-224-1285, you can call, you can text us as well. We want to know, what is it for you? There was a recent list of highlights, a dozen things that boomers tend to hold on to, vintage

0: dishes, cast iron skillets, rotary phones, vinyl records. We want to know, what is it for you? What are some of the things that you really have no use for, but you refuse to get rid of? And this could be a thing in couples, too, where they're like, would you just get rid of it? No, that's my favorite blank, and I'm not getting rid of it.
1: Well, my wife and I have this thing. I can't complain about her books, and she doesn't complain about my records.
0: There you go.
1: Yeah, it works out well.
0: I like that. Sign on the line. Yeah. We got a good deal going. Give us a call, 401-224-1285.
2: 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It's Courtney and Brendan in the morning. 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
1: Still incident-free coming into Providence. Slow going over the Providence River Bridge, though, if you're on 195 eastbound. You're fine getting up to that point, though, on 95 northbound. It's a speed limit ride up past Thurber's Avenue. 95 southbound also doing great coming into the city. Really nothing in your way. The 610 is looking good. 146, no trouble there. Route 37 is fine, too. 295 northbound and southbound, nothing in your way. Minor slowdowns on 95 northbound just before 295 in North Attleboro. From there up past Toner Boulevard to 495, things are slow going. 495 northbound and southbound, though, that's looking good. 195 eastbound and westbound, you'll be fine on the south coast between Wareham and Westport. No trouble there at all. 140 northbound, New Bedford to Taunton, that's also a pretty good ride at the moment. Minor slowdowns after Stevens Street in East Taunton, getting on to 24. Once you're on 24 northbound, your delays happen up by Harrison Boulevard as you make your way closer to 93. 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

0: Cat Country 98.1, Courtney and Brendan in the morning. I'm excited this week. We've got your Block Island ferry passes, which is fantastic. We also are going to play a little game to name the zoo noise on Wednesday.
1: Oh, that's right. Yeah. That's coming up.
0: Because we've got passes as well for Roger Williams Park Zoo. So that's going to be a lot of fun. It is 6:40 on your Monday. And we're talking about those things that you really have no use for anymore, but you just refuse to get rid of them. Some people are better at this than others, getting rid of stuff. And some people like to hold on to things. And I guess there was a recent list of a bunch of things that people hold on to, like cast iron skillets, rotary phones, the vinyl records, which you can relate to because you have a lot of records.
1: A couple thousand.
0: Yeah. Wow. But you're a real music guy, so that is part of your passion, you know, to hold on to those. Vintage dishes, and people were talking about, too, like Tupperware, different things like that. Photo albums, antique furniture, quilts. There's so many things because it's got a lot of attachment with, you know, sentimentality, like the things that, you know, our people that were in our family line that passed them down and stuff like that. And for me, I have a big tea set. So I have it from both my grandmothers. I kind of adopted in.
1: Oh, wow.
0: Yeah, for a little while. I was really, really into tea. I actually threw one of my friends for her bridal shower. I did a tea party, and which was really cool. It was, you know, iced tea and hot tea, but it was, I put my big display out there. I have worked in different places like group homes and stuff like that. I would bring my whole tea set in and we'd set it up.
1: Look at you.
0: We'd do
1: so
0: a tea party. It was a lot of fun, but it was great because I would get use out of it because it's not a lot of times that you have a tea party these days.
1: Very few.
0: Exactly.
1: I've never even been to one.
0: When's the last tea party you were at?
1: The first one that I go to will be the last one I'll be at, most likely.
0: Like, you know, and sometimes you play pretend with, like, you know, the kids, they want to do a tea party or whatever, but I never have a lot of use to put out all my tea stuff, so I'm going to have to, like, maybe have a tea party, but that's what's down in my basement. They're all wrapped up and everything. Plus, once you have them, I don't have a big house to display, you know, a big display area. So it's like you wash them all, you wrap them up, you put them away. It's just a lot of work.
1: Are they valuable?
0: I'm not sure. That's a good question as far as, like, how much they're worth money-wise.
1: Yeah, because you don't want to just, like, toss them.
0: Yeah, no, I would never toss them. It's just one of those things I don't use a lot, but yet I don't ever want to get rid of them because, again, they're from both sides of my family. Mm-hmm. So it's like, oh, this is cool. It's like my grandmothers are there with me, you know, when
1: That's
0: I use
1: nice.
0: Them. It's just I don't use them enough. It's been years.
1: Yeah,
0: so I'm gonna
1: they
0: have
1: probably
0: to get them
1: didn't
0: out.
1: Use them either.
0: And they pass them along to me.
1: Exactly.
0: Yeah. They were in displays. A lot of people, you know, have the displays, different, you know, the glass cabinets and stuff, so you can see their cool stuff.
1: That's a bygone era. Where would you even buy one of those cases?
0: Do you remember that, though, as a kid, going into your grandparents' house and, like, looking in there and be like, ooh, they got little knickknacks. I want to play with those.
1: Oh, it's like a museum.
0: And they go, don't even breathe on that. Yeah. Get away from there.
1: And don't put your fingers on the glass.
0: And you're just, like, sticking your face on there and, like, licking it sometimes. No?
1: No.
0: The
1: You're
0: glass.
1: Weird. No.
0: Getting rid of that. Yeah. So, but that's the thing I always remember. It's like that stuff was coveted. You know, you don't want to touch it.
1: Yeah.
0: And now I have it. I'm like, oh, I have the cool stuff.
1: Mm-hmm.
0: I just need something to display it so that my grandkids can come over and go, ooh, I want to touch that. Get away from it.
1: You need an addition to display it. From what
0: right.
1: I've heard about
0: I do. I know.
1: House.
0: I need an addition for a display. Yeah.
1: 401-224-1285 is our number. Tell us, what is that thing you absolutely just refuse to get rid of? Even though you have no reason to keep using it. 989 on the text line this morning says, I have cameras, film cameras, digital SLR, Polaroids. The iPhone is convenient, but nothing beats a good camera, and her favorite is the Polaroid. Cameras coming back with the younger kids now.
0: Yeah.
1: They're all going back to digital cameras and in some cases, like film cameras.
0: Yeah, which is very cool. I love to see that.
1: It's surprising to me.
0: Yeah. Oh, yeah, and the Polaroids, too, and the little mini Polaroids and stuff. We were having fun with those.
1: Sure, but I've seen more just standalone digital cameras lately, and it's all the kids that are using them.
0: That's good. Mm-hmm. That's good that they're bringing that back.
1: Yeah. 380 says, one thing I'm always getting told to get rid of is my Victorian-era dolls.
0: Oh, wow. Mm-hmm. Yeah, and that's quite the collection when you have those. Yeah.
1: And then bus driver Sarah says, I have an old sewing machine that I grabbed off the side of the road. I also have a few of my grandma's old pens. I don't use them a lot, but I won't throw them away just because they were hers.
0: Yeah, the sentimental part of it. Of course, so you remember them and they used it. And a lot of this stuff, like we said, lasts forever. The stuff we have now, I don't know how we're going to pass anything on to our grandkids.
1: Barely lasts 6 months.
0: It's going to be broken. They'll be like, why are they giving me a bunch of junk that's not working?
1: That's right.
0: But 401-224-1285, we want to know, what are some of the things you really have no use for, but you refuse to get rid of them? Cat Country Mornings.
2: Courtney and Brendan Mornings.
0: Hey, everyone. 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
0: Hey everyone, it's Courtney and Brendan sitting with Nicole O'Brien, owner of Unique Plates here in Rhode Island. 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
0: And you know, I bought one for my mom, my husband, my auntie, and Bren. Everyone loved the gifts that I gave them, even Bren. And Bren's hard to please sometimes.
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1: Nice.
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1: Still a decent ride coming into Providence, moving 55 miles an hour up past Thurber's Avenue to 195. 195 on the eastbound side. We had a crash over by the VFW Parkway in Riverside. Looks like that has cleared out of the way, but still some minor delays getting over the Providence River Bridge and the Washington Bridge on 195 eastbound. 195 on the westbound side. You're doing okay at the state line. A little bit slower now past the merge points and over the Washington Bridge. 95 on the southbound side coming into the city, definitely seeing some changes now with increasing volume closer to Route 146. 146 itself is fine. No trouble on the 610 or Route 37. Route 4 is looking good. We got those bumps in the roadway, 138 westbound at the Jamestown Bridge. Looks like the road work is wrapping up for the evening and early morning. 295 northbound and southbound are fine. 95 northbound up in the Attleboro stretch up by Toner Boulevard down to about 30 miles an hour from there up past the Mansfield rest area. 495, both directions are okay. 24 northbound from Fall River up to Taunton. That's all right. Minor slowdowns up by Route 140 to Route 44 in Rainham. Then back to the speed limit for a while. Next delay happens up just before Harrison Boulevard. 140 northbound stalls out at Stephen Street. Nothing in your way up to that point. 195 eastbound's good out to 495. 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
0: 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So we do have a chance of rain this morning. Otherwise, it's going to be cloudy to increasing sunshine, some decrease in humidity too. High of 84 this afternoon, low 57 for tonight. Tomorrow, we've got sunshine again with a high of 81. Right now, 68 in Middletown, 69 in Taunton. We have 69 in Providence here at Southern New England's Country.

0: Country 98.1. Mornings with Courtney and Brandon. Thanks so much for hanging with us. And happy Monday. We're back at it. 5:59. Oh, yes. Oh, yeah. Maybe some people over the weekend did a little cleaning.
1: I was just thinking that.
0: This is the season where it's like, okay, if you didn't do your spring cleaning, and it's like, all right, summertime, I want to get organized, get some stuff out of here. And
1: Well, I started this, I think it was last Thursday. Thursday. Yeah. I bought some bins because I have a ton of clothes in my closet that I just don't wear anymore.
0: Yeah.
1: Some of it's way too big and I didn't have any place else to put it. Some stuff I'm just getting rid of. But I wanted to get it out of the closet because every day I try and figure out what to wear. And I end up wearing the same four things because they're right there. They're the first things in the closet.
0: Right.
1: Anything deeper than that, I'm sorting through sizes and colors, long sleeve, short sleeve, whatever. Nothing was organized. So I decided last Thursday I was going to do this. And I filled up four bins with clothes that don't fit me. Right. Now, the problem is I need to get them
0: four
1: up in the
0: bins,
1: attic.
0: That's a lot. Bins.
1: It is.
0: Wow.
1: Now I need to get them up in the attic, but it's like 110 degrees in the attic. So I don't want to go in the attic right now. Not for that. So now they're taking up all the space in the bedroom.
0: Yeah.
1: It was much easier when they were in the closet.
0: Are you sure you don't want to get rid of some of that? Because you've got a new physique. You're doing great.
1: I know, but I know at some point, you know, things change. The body changes. The medium regular fit shirt that I bought yesterday and I'm wearing today is not going to fit me at some point. I may need something larger.
0: But you don't know.
1: I don't know, but
0: maybe you don't need as much anyways. You could get rid of a little bit of it.
1: Things to consider. I don't know. I don't want to go through it again. It's already in the bins.
0: I was going to say a little less that you have to haul up to the attic.
1: Yeah.
0: Ugh,
1: out of sight, out of mind, though.
0: Right, that's true. And you have a good size attic to put things
1: in? Oh, yeah, and it's a walk-up, too, so I don't need to pull stairs down from the ceiling or anything.
0: Oh, nice. Okay.
1: Yeah.
0: So it's more convenient than some attics.
1: I'm still lazy, though, because it's 110 degrees
0: up
1: there.
0: It's hot.
1: As soon as you open the door, it's like,
0: ooh. You're like, I don't want to go up there.
1: Yeah, no thanks.
0: That's true. So you might just have those bins stacked up. You'll be like, what are you doing? I'm waiting for a cooler day.
1: Well, my wife is annoyed with them now because she can't see herself in the mirror because the boxes are stacked up in front of the mirror, the bins.
0: So she's like, I can't see around them.
1: Yeah.
0: It's time to move them.
1: So I think today's the day I got to get up there.
0: Oh, yeah.
1: And tuck them away.
0: That's it. That's it.
1: 401-224-1285 is our number. Give us a call. Send us a text. Tell us what's the thing that you really have no use for, but you still refuse to get rid of it. Elizabeth from Scituate on the text line this morning. She says, I have my great aunt's camera. It's the kind that the viewfinder is on the top. It's very cool.
0: Wow.
1: It takes the old-fashioned style film.
0: That's nice. Yeah. That's really cool.
1: Doreen says, everything that you mentioned this morning, I have. Two sets of cast iron pans, a huge tea set with dessert plates, antique tables, milk glass, blue glass, and so much more. Everything belonged to a family member that I loved, so I would never get rid of it.
0: Yes, that's the thing. It's really, we cherish it. It's sentimental.
1: Right. Mm-hmm. And then 199 says, shame on you, Courtney.
0: What happened?
1: What would your grandparents think if they knew their fine china was in a box in a basement?
0: I know.
1: You with your tea sets from your grandma's.
0: I know. I have nowhere to put them. I got to display them. I do have a few up on my hutch.
1: Okay.
0: As much as I can fit, I fit on my hutch.
1: Uh-huh.
0: But yeah, shame on me. Oh, gosh. I got to get myself one of those nice little corner cabinets.
1: Well, they said you could have shelves put up high with a lip so that nothing can slide off. And then
0: That's true.
1: Would be on display.
0: And I have a contractor husband, so he should be able to get that done.
1: Well, you already store your stuff in the hutch he built for you.
0: Exactly. Exactly. So 401-224-1285, we're asking you, what are some of the things you really have no use for, but you refuse to get rid of? We're going to go back to the phones. We have Florida Mike in Attleboro. Good morning.
2: Well, this is going to sound very mean, but some of my friends I have no use for.
0: Oh, no. Florida Mike.
1: Some of your friends.
2: I keep them around because every time I feel down and not good about myself, I sit with them for a couple minutes, and I go, Mike, you're a pretty good dude.
0: Oh, my goodness. Florida Mike. I hope your friends aren't listening right now.
1: That's how I feel after a visit to the flea market. Nothing against the flea market.
2: Little containers. Like, we went to this Thai place, Slim's, in Providence, we go to a lot.
0: Yeah.
2: And we have a tendency of keeping containers. Like, you know what we can use? Like, when we have a party or something like that, hey, people, I'm like, please, feel free to take whatever you want. Oh, I'll take some of that. We have containers.
0: Oh, yeah. You need a lot of containers because people want to take to-goes from your house. You do a lot of cooking.
2: Yeah. But some of these, I'm like, this has been here for two. Do we need it? Or Vanessa with her Dunkin' Donut cups.
0: Right. Oh, you save those too. Oh, some people do that. They save all their cups from Dunkin's and everywhere. Yeah.
1: Oh, my goodness.
2: Can't you use the same cup? And the other thing was with me, clothes. When I first met Vanessa, she started buying me new clothes.
0: Nice.
1: She doesn't want you dressing like an old man.
2: Well, exactly. No, dude, my son said, he told her, he was, please, Vanessa, help him. 1970s called.
0: They want their clothes back. Yeah. Show him the way to at least the early 2000s.
1: Or to Marshall's.
0: Yeah.
2: I didn't tell Vanessa yet, for our concert coming up Sunday through Tracy Lawrence.
0: Yep.
2: I'm very patriotic. So I ordered a brand new shirt. I'm going to look awesome. You'll see a picture. And put it this way, you'll salute me.
0: I love it.
1: Put him next to Uncle Hollywood. We won't know who's who.
0: That's true. Yeah, right? If you see Uncle Hollywood out there, he's got his patriotic outfits on too. So that'd be great. Somebody's got to get a picture of this.
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1: 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On 95 southbound, your delays start just after Route 126 down to 146, about 25 miles an hour there by Charles Street. 146 southbound just after Admiral Street, you'll tap the brakes. 610 inbound is all right. No problems on Route 37. 95 northbound moving about 50 up by Thurber's Avenue to 195. A little bit slower there, though, getting over the Providence River Bridge on 195. Eastbound. Westbound side of 195 is still okay at the state line and past the merge points as you make your way to the bridge. 95 on the southbound side, like I mentioned, down by Smithfield Avenue. You've got some minor slowdowns there. 295, both directions are fine. On 495 northbound, things are looking good. Heading up to 95. On 24 northbound, your New Bedford to Taunton ride is good. After that, plenty of running room through Brockton and up past Harrison Boulevard. Then things slow down for you the closer you get up to Route 139. On 140 northbound, it's a tap of the brakes after Stephen Street. 195 eastbound is good out to Wareham and 495. 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

0: 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Maybe there's a bunch of stuff it's really hard for you to get rid of, even though you don't use them. You just need to keep them around. I think we need stuff, especially we're Americans. We like our stuff.
1: Is that what it is? Is it a cultural thing?
0: Better.
1: Or do we just have bigger homes?
0: Yeah, I mean, you know, we that's true. We have bigger houses, and if you don't have enough stuff to fill it, then you're like, oh, I need more stuff. But I think, you know, we've had to have a lot less stuff because we have a small house and the basement doesn't have a lot. I said to my husband, I go, look at this. This is all our storage. I mean, that's it. It's just like this one little row in the basement.
1: That's all you got.
0: That's all we have. And we, you know, shove some things in the basement and other areas too, but we have like a little bedroom thing down there and stuff like that. But we make the best use out of what we have.
1: I'm sure it's very well organized.
0: But there's not a lot of storage space. And we live in an old house that's like 100 years old. They didn't have big closets.
1: That's
0: I'll tell
1: true.
0: You that. They had small ones with sloped, you know, little areas, too. There's not like, it's not like I can, you know, pile things high. It's all sloped.
1: Oh.
0: Oh, man.
1: Like with the stairs, like on the other side of the closet?
0: I don't know what's
1: something?
0: On the other side. I'm like, oh. What is that? Why is that sloped?
1: Maybe it's just the roof line at that point.
0: It could
1: point
0: be the roof line. I think that's what it is. Yeah, because it's upstairs. And I'm like, this is the tiniest closet I've ever seen. But we made it really cute. We put little shelves in there and everything.
1: So do you have an attic?
0: We do, but it's very small.
1: Okay.
0: Yeah, Mike's been up there. I haven't.
1: You've
0: yeah,
1: never been in
0: nope,
1: your own attic?
0: I have not. It's not a user-friendly attic like yours where you can just, you said you have
1: so
0: stairs.
1: So is it more like
0: it.
1: A crawl space or
0: yeah,
1: something?
0: Yeah, it's okay. Kind of like he has to, yeah, I've never been up in it. I won't go in there. He goes, don't go up in the attic.
1: How long have you lived there for?
0: 20-something years. As long as we've been married.
1: And you don't know what it looks like up there.
0: I have no idea.
1: It's a part of your house you've literally never been in.
0: He told me not to.
1: That's so funny.
0: I know there's some mice up there.
1: Okay.
0: There's something having a party. So
1: well,
0: I
1: maybe
0: just,
1: that's why.
0: I tell him, I said, you deal with that? Whatever's going on up there.
1: Wow.
0: Yeah. Interesting, though. I was looking this up to see, like, what is it that makes us, it's psychological, you know, makes us sentimental, makes us want to keep stuff, too.
1: Yeah.
0: But then there's the sunk cost fallacy, you know, that cognitive bias where people continue because of, like, the time and the money that they've already invested in something.
1: Mm-hmm.
0: And sometimes even when it's not giving back its investment, we keep it because it's psychologically, we're like, well, I already invested the time and the money in this, so I'm
1: yeah.
0: going to keep it.
1: Uh-huh.
0: Yeah, so that's another reason why we might hold on to stuff that we don't need.
1: Well, for me, sometimes I avoid replacing things for that very reason.
0: Yeah.
1: You put a little bit of money and some effort into something,
0: yeah.
1: And I'm thinking I can keep it alive, I can keep it for a little while longer. And then, you know, over the weekend I gave up on that.
0: Oh, you did?
1: With my grill.
0: Your grill.
1: Yeah, my grill outside in the backyard, which I've only had for 5 years, but I bought it used.
0: Mm-hmm.
1: So it's literally like 15 years old.
0: Yep.
1: It's a Weber grill, which normally they work great and you can replace parts on them like forever.
0: Yeah.
1: Like people buy them and fix them up and resell them. You can actually flip grills and
0: right.
1: make some money.
0: Oh, grill flipping. I didn't know.
1: Yeah. So I have one and I've replaced stuff on it, but it still doesn't cook the way I want it to.
0: Mm-hmm.
1: And I've done all the research and gone down a million rabbit holes. And then I finally just said, you know what? I'm done.
0: You're done.
1: I'm done with it.
0: Because if you put more money into it, you're going to feel like you're going to need to hold on to it more.
1: I'm just tired of it. Like doing the work to try and fix something, and it still doesn't. You know,
0: all right.
1: So
0: get rid of it.
1: Ordered a new one. It's coming tomorrow.
0: Perfect.
1: I'm very excited.
0: 401-224-1285. What are some things that you really have no use for, but you refuse to get rid of them? Give us a call.
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14: 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Known. Dr. Chen Chen has made a career out of making the unknown known. And now, he and his team are working on two treatments, one using antivirals, the other tissue engineering, that don't just appear to stop osteoarthritis, but reverse it. Because for some doctors, the unknown is just a breakthrough waiting to happen. 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
15: Now, Cat Country traffic.
1: 95 on the northbound side coming into the city. Looks like we've got some minor delays. This is just after Route 37 as you make your way up closer to Route 10. So things are slow there. Then better as you get past Thurber's Avenue up to 195. 195 on the eastbound side, slow going over the Providence River Bridge. Westbound side of 195 is good at the Washington Bridge and excellent at the state line. Nothing in your way there. Leaving the city on 95 northbound, that's an easy ride all the way up to 495 now. 95 on the southbound side, we're seeing some very light volume down by Charles Street. Still a 50 mile an hour ride there. That's good. 146 is fine. No trouble on 295 northbound or southbound. It's a bumpy ride on 138 westbound at the Jamestown Bridge after the overnight road work. 24 northbound from Fall River up through Taunton. That's still moving at the speed limit. Your only delay on 24 northbound is up by Harrison Boulevard. And your ride on 140 northbound is also good up to the last mile there. Stephen Street and East Taunton getting on to 24. That's traffic. I'm Brendan Sharp.
0: 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So we do have a chance of rain this morning and then clouds to increasing sunshine. A little foggy out there in certain areas as well. Decrease in humidity today with a high of 84, low 57 tonight. Tomorrow, sunshine, high of 81. We've got 69 in New Bedford. We've got 67 in Foster, 70 in Providence, here at Southern New England's Country. Cat

0: 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It's the Nashville Update.
1: Alan Jackson getting ready to call it a career as far as concerts and live performing goes, and he's also just announced a new Nashville museum that promises to take fans through his life and career journey.
2: Oh,
1: so
2: cool.
1: One-of-a-kind attraction. It will also allow those of age to sip whiskey as they tour. It's the Alan Jackson Museum. It's going to open up on June 25th, right there on 3rd Avenue South in Nashville, right across from Lainey Wilson's Bell Bottoms Up.
2: Oh, cool.
1: Right next to the Johnny Cash Museum.
2: Say, that's next to Johnny.
1: Location, location, location.
2: Nice.
1: This is the former spot of Johnny Cash's barbecue bar there. Now they've got just the museum. The building next to it was vacant. So, hey, Alan's moving in with the Alan Jackson Museum. The full name, Alan Jackson Silver Belly Whiskey Distillery and Museum, as the beverage will be blended and bottled right there on site.
2: Nice.
1: Big weekend for this opening. June 27th is when Alan's going to play his final show at Nissan Stadium in Nashville. And the guest list on that show is absolutely insane. The other stars will be joining him on stage and performing. Tickets have been sold out forever, and the ticket prices on the resale market, sky high.
2: Wow. Mm-hmm. Oh, that's fantastic, though. I love it. Johnny, right there with Alan.
1: Exactly.
2: Very cool.
1: Right next door.
2: Very cool. Oh, Riley Green and Good Morning America's Laura Spencer, we were talking about this. They're going to co-host this year's CMA Fest Primetime Concert Special. So if you didn't get there, or if you did and you want to relive some of the highlights, they're going to have all of that coming up on June 25th, ABC, 8 p.m. And of course, tons of performances. Jason Aldean, the band Perry, Brothers Osborne, Luke Bryan, Dina Carter, and yeah, Florida Georgia Line with their performance. That's going to be fantastic. Ricky Skaggs, Shaboozey, Bailey Zimmerman, Lainey, Gretchen, everyone. You know, the who's who.
1: Exactly.
2: Which is fantastic. Also, I want to say congratulations to Ashley McBride. 1,461 days of sobriety. Good on her. She posted her chip and she said, you know what? Just keep showing up and doing the work. You need you. Struggle forward and do it scared, but just do it. 4 years of sobriety. Congratulations to her.
1: Good for her.
2: Yeah.
1: And should I tell you about it? Dolly Parton with the new line of coffee. Yeah. Dolly Parton's Cup of Ambition Coffee. It's being introduced by a Community Coffee, a manufacturer of coffee down there in Tennessee. And this is her latest business venture. It's a new collab, Cup of Ambition Coffee. It's going to debut at her new rest stops that she has down there.
2: Oh, that's right.
1: In Nashville. So this is the first place you'll be able to get this. Dolly's new signature coffee brand, light, medium, and dark roast at her rest stop. And then they're going to expand it on a larger scale.
2: Yeah.
1: So at some point, even here, you'll be able to get Dolly Parton in both Double D and K-Cups.
2: Oh, there you go.
1: Yes. Bravo.
2: Oh,
1: bravo.
2: Gosh.
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0: Now, Cat Country traffic.
1: Crash on 95 northbound at Route 10 has things backed up to Jefferson Boulevard. Stop and go traffic there. Coming into the city, 195 on the westbound side. Still okay at the state line. It's past the merge points and the lane drop there before you get to the Washington Bridge. A little bit sluggish over the Providence River Bridge, too, on 195 eastbound. 95 southbound coming into the city. That's good. No problems on 146. You may tap the brakes down by Admiral Street, but that's it. 610 inbound doing just fine. No problems on Route 37 right now. Route 4 headed down to South County. That's good. It's a bumpy ride on 138 westbound over the Jamestown Bridge. 195 east and westbound along the south coast is fine on 140 northbound. It's that last mile up by Stephen Street. You'll be tapping the brakes there getting onto Route 24. Once you're on 24, only slowdown I see is up by Harrison Boulevard in Avon. 495 good in both directions. 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

0: Kane Brown Woman here at Southern New England's Country. It's Courtney and Brendan in the morning. Thanks for joining us and happy Monday, everyone. It is 7:38. Lots of folks getting into summer mode, wanting to plan some vacations. I know you're trying over there.
1: Still haven't done it. I've been saying for a month and a half now, I know exactly where we're going.
0: Yeah.
1: I have not put a single dime down to reserve anything for this.
0: I think there's too many details up in the air that you can't control. And I think, you know, a lot of times you're able to just say, okay, this is where we're going to go. This is what we're going to do. This is where we're going to be. But right now, I think there's a lot of things up in the air because it's really about what your son wants to do as far as visiting colleges.
1: That's what it is. It's the let's go visit colleges trip. But he wants to go to the West Coast.
0: Yeah.
1: So it's like a big deal. Away from us as possible.
0: All the way to L.A. It's going to be a lot of fun for him. But it is nerve-wracking for you. You're trying to figure out
1: what
0: to do about this and to incorporate sort of a vacation with it while you're touring colleges, too.
1: Right. And everything I've heard about L.A. says it's nothing but traffic all the time. So, like, if you go anywhere, even though on the map it looks like it's a few miles away, it could take you an hour.
0: You got to pad in extra time. We used to say that. Get on the highway, and all of a sudden you're just stopped on the.
1: For what? I think traffic's bad around here sometimes.
0: Oh no, this is a whole nother level.
1: But, is it really?
0: But the thing is, you're gonna be how you're gonna work it out wherever you're needing to go, and you know maybe you stay around some of the attractions that you're interested
1: in
0: too.
1: The whole thing sounds tiring. Mm-hmm. Like I already can't wait to come home.
0: He's like, I'm exhausted already.
1: I am.
0: But hotels. That's what you're struggling with right now. You're trying to figure out where to stay.
1: Do we get a hotel? Do we get the Airbnb?
0: Yeah.
1: And when you start looking at hotels, too, there's all sorts of different price ranges. Mm-hmm. And there's going to be four of us.
0: Right.
1: And my kids are pretty much adult size now. So it's not like the old days where you could do maybe one of you will take a cot or something.
0: And get the extras.
1: Like, we need some space.
0: Right.
1: Or we're going to kill each other.
0: Right.
1: No way around it.
0: Right. Plus, it's visiting colleges, so it's not all fun stuff.
1: No.
0: It's not fun, but it's just like it's not just all entertainment things.
1: Right.
0: So there'll be some discussions about things and all that stuff. So, yeah, everybody wants space.
1: And I don't mind paying a little bit more for some amenities in the hotel. Mm-hmm. Like, for me, the thing that I like best, a hotel with a free breakfast.
0: Yeah.
1: Doesn't matter what, just something. Because breakfast gets expensive. Like, if you have to go out every morning.
0: Yep.
1: And my wife said last night, she's like, oh, well, it doesn't matter if they have free breakfast or not. We can just, like, eat Pop-Tarts in the room. I'm like, yeah, but where? Because like some hotels, you get there, it's just like two beds and maybe a chair.
0: Right.
1: And that's it. She's like, oh, you can like sit on the bed and eat Pop-Tarts. Like, this is not going to work for me.
0: Yeah, I need to sit.
1: I need a place to put a beverage down.
0: Right. And you know the things that you like and enjoy when you travel. And you're looking for that. Mm-hmm. Some amenities.
1: Yeah, but that gets expensive.
0: And you want to make sure you have the waffle thing because that's what my husband always wants, the waffle maker. Always got to stand in line with it, you know. You know, there's always a line at the waffle maker.
1: The waffle maker is cool until you're at a place where they've got somebody making omelets. And that's the game changer.
0: That is really.
1: Yeah, nobody wants a waffle after that.
0: You want that omelet. So we want to know, what's your deal with hotels? What is the maximum that you'd pay or have paid for a hotel? And any things that maybe you have to have, you know, just like we're talking about certain amenities that you want to have with your hotel.
1: Right.
0: Or are you all about, like I know with certain people, they are all about Airbnb. They won't go back to hotels anymore.
1: I've had great experiences with Airbnbs,
0: too. Yeah, which can be awesome. It's just, I don't know too much about them. I've stayed when other people have booked them and given them money toward it and stuff like that. But I don't know if I've ever really booked it on my own in Airbnb. It's mostly all hotels for me, usually.
1: Okay.
0: So it's interesting. That's a whole nother thing to go down. It's like, oh, okay. You know, I suppose it's similar, but trying to find places in the area that you want to go.
1: I just know I have like 6 weeks to put this trip together.
0: Yeah, you do.
1: And I've had 6 weeks already and I've gotten nowhere.
0: You're going to be just fine. You're going to get it. You're very good. Once you get the ball rolling, you're going to be great. It's just getting that ball rolling, right?
1: I don't want to roll the ball. You already want to be home from it.
0: Yeah.
1: I do.
0: So give us a call. Send us a text. We want to know about your traveling, especially this summer. What are you planning on with hotels? How much is the most that you will spend? Are you somebody who will spend more on hotels? Or are you looking for that budget one? You know, my husband always would tease me because I'm like, all right, we got a great deal. But then it was like, ooh, this is a little scary, this place.
1: Yeah, there's like no pool, no free breakfast, and no door on your room.
0: Exactly. And he's like, where are we? Oh, you're way in the back. And it's like, oh, it's all the rickety area, whatever. And I'm like, okay, I need to spend a couple extra bucks. I used to be so cheap about that.
1: Exactly.
0: So I have learned, and I do spend a little bit bit more on hotels than I used to, you know, just because I do appreciate more of the comforts now and safety.
1: Mm-hmm. Yes, safety first.
0: I have to say that's a big part of it, too. So that's what we're looking for. I think this is kind of like when people go camping. They have to be on the same page because some people camping is like, all right, we're going to go out there with the tents and all this stuff. Yeah. And other people, it's like, all right, we're totally glamping. So, you know, there can be a big discrepancy there as far as when you say one thing, what do you really mean, you know?
1: Yeah, I don't even want to glamp if there's a hotel nearby.
0: Exactly.
1: I'll go straight to the hotel. Thank you.
0: So give us a call. Send us a text. We're talking about hotels. What would you pay for a hotel? What's the amenity you need to have? And do you prefer Airbnb? How do you travel? 401-224-1285.
2: Give us a ring, send us a text, or chime in on Facebook. It's Courtney and Brendan in the morning. 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
8: 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The crash that we had on 95 northbound up by Route 10, that has been cleared out of the way. We had another one on 295 southbound. That is also cleared very quickly. 146 on the southbound side coming into Providence just after Branch Avenue. We got some brake light action there. 95 southbound sluggish starting at Smithfield Avenue down to 146. Then you're okay heading through the city center. 195 eastbound heading over the Providence River Bridge is slow going. Now things are backing up on the westbound side of 195 as well as you approach the Washington Bridge. We've got cars backing up to the state line now, so that's where your delays begin. 195 eastbound out to Wareham. You're doing fine. 140 northbound, that last mile starting at Stephen Street. You'll tap the brakes there. 24 northbound is looking good up to Harrison Boulevard. Your slowdowns happen after that, up by Route 139 as you make your way up towards 93. 495 northbound and southbound looking good. Everywhere else seems to be all right. 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
0: It's getting a little dark out there. Looks like we could have a chance of rain or a thunderstorm this morning. Otherwise, clouds to increasing sunshine with decreased humidity. High of 84, low 57 for tonight. Right now we have 69 in Dartmouth, 69 in Cumberland, 70 in Providence here at Southern New England's Country.
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0: Courtney and Brandon in the morning. They're just like you.
1: They didn't want to get up this early either.
0: But they're here and raring to go.
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0: Cat Country 98.1, Courtney and Brendan in the morning. Remember, we're going to give away in just a bit the passes for the Block Island Ferry, which is fantastic. You got to get yourself over there at least once for the season. The Real Housewives were just there, darling.
1: Oh, so now's the best time to go.
0: Last night. I mean, that was, you know, the end of last season, summer season. But yeah, last night, I guess they had their finale for season one.
1: Wow,
0: for
1: season two is going to be coming around, so look out this summer.
0: So I now have to binge watch and catch up what's going on with the ladies.
1: Mm-hmm.
0: It is 7:57, and we're talking about travel, specifically hotels, maybe how much you would pay for a hotel, what's the most or the least, and what are you looking for? What's that amenity you have to have? My husband's all about the waffle machine. He's got to have the waffle maker. That's the thing. I'll say, oh, yeah, I booked the hotel. Does it have a waffle maker? I'm like, oh, yes, and a breakfast, whatever. I'm always looking for the free breakfast, and so are you.
1: Breakfast. It's not really free, but you know, if it's included in that room cost, then I'm all for it.
0: Yeah, exactly. And you turned me on to a great place over in Nashville.
1: Yeah, the Embassy Suites.
0: Yeah,
1: down there.
0: Which is really, really lovely. I said, this is a little more than I would ever pay for a hotel, but for one night, I said, what the heck? I'm going to splurge.
1: Well, because you get the breakfast there with the omelet station.
0: Oh, my gosh. The breakfast is crazy. It's not just like a little continental, you know. It's like
1: It's real deal.
0: It's real deal.
1: Yeah. And then in the afternoon, they had like the hospitality, little welcome hour there. So you got a little adult beverage.
0: I went down there.
1: There
0: and I forgot my little ticket or whatever it was for. And I go, oh, hey, they go, oh, you don't have to run back to your room. We'll come. They give you a little,
1: wine. There.
0: Yeah, and little pickies and stuff. And I said, this is fantastic.
1: But the view of all things
0: gorgeous.
1: Was absolutely incredible. From the moment we walked into the room and looked out that window, it's like, oh, there's the Ryman right there.
0: Yes.
1: And you can see all the way down to the river and Nissan Stadium there and the Bridgestone Arena, all right from your hotel.
0: That was fantastic. Like I said, a little pricier than I would have, but I said, you know what? What the heck?
1: Yeah, that one was worth it.
0: Yeah, it really was. Mm-hmm. It was awesome.
1: Yeah. Most I'm looking to pay per night for a room, like $300.
0: See, I would never. See, that to me is just way too much. Yeah. I think that one was like, it was two something, wasn't it?
1: Yeah, it was up there.
0: Yeah.
1: And in some cases, like New York City, you're going to have to pay more anyway.
0: Yeah.
1: But it's just how it goes.
0: My rule was always like $100 or less.
1: 100 or less.
0: But nowadays, you can't find that.
1: I'm afraid of any place that's less than $100.
0: And I'd be like, oh, I found it for $89. Then you walk in, you're like, oh.
1: Now you know why it was $89.
0: But like when we went to Ireland, granted, that was a long time ago, but it was probably like 25 years ago or something like that when we went to Ireland. And the bed and breakfast, you just stay there. We just drove around. We stayed at a hotel for the first night and the last.
1: Uh-huh.
0: But then we drove around, and there was like, it was like $30 a night, you know, for all of these places.
1: Incredible.
0: And so, and I don't know how much it is nowadays, but, you know, we were thinking like, wow, that's so cheap. And then like, but at the time, I think staying hotels here would be like about $70 or something like that. But yeah, everything's... goes up.
1: Yeah. Any place that's advertising a rate that's less than $100, I'm skeptical.
0: Yeah.
1: Unless it's in Las Vegas.
0: Okay. Then, because you know they wrap that
1: in Las Vegas. Yeah.
0: Exactly. So we're asking you about that, how much you pay for a hotel. Maybe you're more, you know, in line with the Airbnbs. A lot of people love those.
1: Mm-hmm.
0: And they're more like, you know what, especially when you're traveling with a lot of people, it's probably, you know,
1: if you're doing like a family reunion kind of thing and you have relatives driving in to meet you up, it's better, I feel, to be staying at a house altogether than have like separate hotel rooms. This way you have a place to hang out.
0: Right. You can
1: cook. Do bigger dinners.
0: Yep.
1: Yeah.
0: And there's usually, a lot of times there's a pool or there's something there that you
1: get some outdoor space, backyard.
0: And stuff. But I just think, I know back in the day I used to look at it like, it's just a hotel. That's not why you're doing the thing. You're running around doing things. So who cares? It's just a bed. So I would just pay the minimum amount. But now it's like, no, that's part of the experience for me. You know? So 401-224-1285. What is that must have with your hotel, or how much are you willing to pay? What's your deal with hotels? Mm-hmm. We're going to go to the phones. Give us a call. And good morning.
2: Hi. My deal with hotels is they can get really expensive, especially during the summer months. So a couple of years ago, my daughter worked at a hotel, and she was like, hey, friends and family members can stay at our hotel for $1.
0: What?
1: $1?
0: So, oh, my gosh.
2: Yes. And I don't know if I would get paid to actually advertise this particular hotel, but I will tell you that they had a little mini kitchen in the room.
0: Ooh.
2: See that? Yeah.
0: That might be a way that now they're competing with Airbnbs by having a little mini kitchen situation.
2: Oh, yeah. Maybe. And so that weekend, we went, me and a friend went to see King Brown. So, hey.
0: Oh, hey. So you had some fun. So your tip is find a relative who works at a hotel and get it for cheap.
2: Yes, if they have those perks. Absolutely.
0: Yeah.
2: A dollar? Oh, God, yes.
0: Oh, my gosh. That's amazing. But, yeah, so it sounds like that you like a hotel that has some amenities to it. That's pretty yes. decent. Yeah.
2: Absolutely.
0: Yeah. And I'll pay more now that I'm getting older. Like, when I was younger, I was like, no problem. Look at, I'd be like a badge of honor. I got it for $50. But now I'm like, yeah, you know, you need to put a little, yeah, you want the comforts as you get older, too.
2: Absolutely.
0: You know, so, and who is this?
2: My name is Callie.
0: And where are you calling from?
2: I am calling from Wakefield.
0: All right. Good on you getting those deals. A dollar? What? That's fantastic.
2: A dollar. Yes. Don't eat that.
0: Then you can spend more on your concert tickets, right?
2: Absolutely.
3: 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Let's hear what you have to say. 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Now, Cat Country Traffic.
1: South Coast Health Brain and Spine brings it to you. Got some minor slowdowns on 95 North on 1st, just after the airport connector. And then again up by Route 10 from there to Thurber's Avenue. That's where your ride is slowest this morning coming into the city on 95 Northbound. Down to about 25 miles an hour from there up to 195. 195, both sides of the Washington Bridge all jammed up. Backed up to the state line on 195 Westbound. 95 Southbound, you've got delays starting just after George Street. From there down to 146. That's a few miles where you're headed down about 30 miles an hour tops there. 146 on the southbound side. Branch Avenue is where you'll see brake lights. The 610 inbound is not bad. No trouble on 295 northbound or southbound. 495 north and southbound is looking good. No problems over the Newport or Jamestown bridges this morning. 24 northbound is a good ride from Fall River up past Taunton, well into Bridgewater and Brockton, moving at the speed limit there, even up by Harrison Boulevard. Now things have improved. It's moving about 60 miles an hour there. 140 northbound, very quick tap of the brakes now after Stephen Street to get onto 24. No problems on 195 eastbound heading out to Wareham and the Cape. 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
1: This morning we're taking a little road trip and asking you how you feel about hotels and motels. What's the deal with hotels? That's what we're asking you this morning. And how much is the maximum you would pay or have paid for a hotel? Maybe you've got a favorite chain you want to tell us about or a great deal that you got one time. We'd love to hear about it at 401-224-1285.
0: And maybe there's an amenity that you have to have. You got to have the pool. I love a hot tub.
1: Really?
0: But sometimes when you think about that, it's like, ooh, all the people in the hot tub.
1: Yeah, I'm all set with the hot tub at a hotel.
0: Yeah, make sure if they've cleaned it enough and all of that stuff. I just take my chances. I love a hot tub.
1: It's not the hot tub itself that I have the problem with. It's when you go out there to use it and there's already like six or seven people in it. It's like, I don't even know these people.
0: Right.
1: I'm not getting in a big hot bowl of soup with them.
0: You're not playing footsie with them over
1: there. Not at all. No thanks.
0: Ooh, what did I touch?
1: All right. Well, it's not so much that. Well, it is kind of that. But the other thing, too, is you get in there, like, they're all chatting away.
0: Mm-hmm.
1: Like, there's nothing relaxing. They're talking. I don't want to join their conversation mid-sentence, whatever. Be like, hey, go ahead.
0: Exactly. So that's what you tend to do, probably. Like, me and Mike, we'll look and say, oh, there's people in it. We'll wait until there's nobody in it. Like, on a cruise, a lot of times that happens.
1: Yes.
0: Everybody takes the hot tub.
1: Same deal.
0: You come out for the pool, and everybody's got their stuff on the pool. You know, they claim their chairs.
1: Yeah, like 4 a.m.
0: Yep, and you come out, and you're like, all right, now you're trying to figure out a place to go, and then all of the hot tubs are taken.
1: Yeah.
0: I'm like, okay.
1: Without fail, every time if the hotel has a pool or a hot tub, I'll put on my swimsuit, I'll head down there, I'm all ready, and then I see the other people in there. It's like, no.
0: You're gonna wait.
1: Nope.
0: Sometimes we go really early down there just so we can jump in a hot tub or something before. That's what we try to do, like try to find the hours where there's less people.
1: Sure.
0: And so, you know, when we get up early, so that's one advantage, I guess, when you're, you know, on a cruise, especially because people are usually have had their drinks and they're sleeping in, you know, so we try to get there early.
1: But then the pool's like heavy on the chlorine too,
0: and so it's like, because it's early in the morning.
1: And the other thing too is that the pool is like 3 feet deep, so it's like you get in there and you're like up to your hips, and
0: So do you prefer the hotel pools to like
1: I prefer my own pool at home.
0: That's
1: the only pool I'm going. I don't even go in the cruise the pool on cruises.
0: Oh, you don't?
1: No.
0: Wow.
1: It's too many people.
0: Oh, okay. Too many people.
1: And no chairs.
0: Do you use the gym? No, I'm just kidding.
1: Come on now. You know me better than that.
0: See, I love to go to the gym and then come back, take
1: even
0: a shower.
1: On a cruise?
0: And go to,
1: You're going to the
0: Although,
1: gym.
0: Although, you're kind of like, you're doing like the elliptical or something. It's like, whoa, you're kind of moving. You're looking outside as the, you know, as the boat's moving and stuff, and it's a weird sensation. Like when
1: I'll take your word for it.
0: I know. You're like, I'm never doing it. Yeah, it is. It's like a I get down there. Mike's like, you're going to the gym. I'm like, yep.
1: Yeah, these sea legs do not set foot on treadmills or ellipticals or anything while on a cruise.
0: Oh my gosh. So 401-224-1285. We're talking about your deal with hotels. How much do you pay for them? Do you go on the cheaper way, or do you kind of say, you know what, we need certain amenities, and I'm going to pay for it.
1: I'm going
0: pay a
1: for above
0: extra.
1: Average on money.
0: Yeah, above average. Okay, yeah, very good. So we're going to go back to the phones. We have Karen and Onsted. Good morning.
2: I usually look for budget, but one of the budgets I had was like, it was disgusting.
0: Mm-hmm.
2: I went into the bathroom and there was like used soap in the soap dish.
0: Oh.
2: And I'm like, oh, I know. And the girl that was there, she had been there all night, and she was there in the morning too, because the person was supposed to replace her and never showed up.
0: Oh, no.
2: So I went out there. She goes, I'm not even going to charge you for this.
0: Oh, good. Oh, okay.
2: Wow. We were going to visit my niece in Ohio, and she says, well, there's a Holiday Inn, right? There's a Holiday Inn right up the road from my house. It was much better. It was beautiful. It was nice and clean, and, you know, it was great. It was cheaper than the dumpy one.
0: Okay, good. And you know what? Let this be a lesson to you, because remember you were talking about how your mom used to like her idea of camping was going to Holiday Inn? You should have stuck with the Holiday Inn, right?
1: Yeah.
2: Before we went to Ohio, we also went to Kentucky, and we stayed in an Econo Lodge, which was really nice. And first thing we got up, we tried the Continental Breakfast, and we're like, nah. You know, we tried that, didn't like it. Then we opened the door and looked out in the parking lot, and there's a Waffle House. I'm like, yes, we go to walk across the parking lot and go to Waffle House every morning.
0: Oh, fantastic. You got to sign that petition. They're trying to bring one to Rhode Island. Get online.
2: Yeah, they're trying to bring a Waffle House to Rhode Island.
0: Exactly. Karen's going to be the first in line.
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16: Now, Cat Country traffic.
1: A decent ride coming into the city on the 610, but everywhere else has delays. 146 southbound, your delays start after Branch Avenue. 95 on the southbound side, it's Lonsdale Avenue down to 146, where things are slow going, about 20, 25 miles an hour maybe. 95 northbound, you're backed up, starting just after Jefferson Boulevard. From there up to Thurber's Avenue is where it's heaviest. And on 195 westbound, your delays start just after the state line. 295 northbound and southbound are okay. Headed down to the beaches on Route 4, that's a good ride. Newport and Jamestown bridges are wide open at the moment. 24 at northbound's very easy ride, starting at Fall River all the way up to 93 this morning. You're moving at the speed limit. 495 northbound and southbound, no delays there. 195 eastbound out to Wareham, looking good. And 140 northbound, your backup start just before Stephen Street in East Taunton, getting onto Route 24. 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
0: And your weather brought to you by Duke's Mayo. Duke's, it's got twang. Duke's Mayo, that's some good mayo. Duke's Mayo is the one with the catchy yellow lid. The full name is Duke's Mayonnaise. Get Duke's Mayo in stores today. It's got twang. So we've got a chance of some showers this morning, but actually it's looking a little brighter out there. We've got clouds to increasing sunshine, a decrease in humidity too, with a high of 84 this afternoon, low 57 tonight. Tomorrow, sunshine, high of 81. We've got 69 in Westerly, 70 in Foxborough, 70 in Providence here at Southern New England Country, and it's time for a giveaway. 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
17: Cat.

0: Cat Country. Hi, who's this?
1: This is Gabby.
0: And where are you calling from?
1: I'm calling from North Kingstown.
0: Wonderful. You are caller 9 this morning. Congratulations.
1: Oh, my God. That's awesome.
2: Sail away on the Block Island Ferry.
1: You would not believe this, but I won 4 tickets last year, too.
2: You did?
0: Wow.
2: That's perfect.
0: We're taking care of you on an annual basis.
1: I know, right? That's awesome. Oh, my God.
0: You've got a pair of tickets,
1: too.
0: Say
1: when
0: again?
1: I was dialing the number, I was like, there's no way I'm going to win again.
2: And look at you.
0: Wow. Repeat business. Go play the lottery.
2: She's cleaning up.
1: Right?
0: You've got a pair of passes for the Block Island Ferry. The 2026 season is here, and these are good for you this year. So go on us, and we'll talk to you about a year from now.
1: Thanks so much.
2: Yeah, exactly.
1: Thanks so much. I'm planning to go on my birthday weekend, July 24th.
2: Oh, fantastic.
0: Excellent.
2: That's going to be awesome.
1: Yeah, thank you so much.

0: Country 98.1. Love that one. Alexander Kay, Straight for the Heart, here at Southern New England's Country. It's Courtney and Brendan in the morning, 8:30 on the dot on your Monday. And we're talking about your situation with hotels. What's your deal?
1: Exactly.
0: You like to kind of cheap out and say, I'm going to, you know, that's going to be the thing. What's the cheapest I can get all the good stuff that I want? Not spend a ton.
1: And what do you want?
0: Or are you someone who's like, you know what? I'm going to spend a little extra because, you know, you just never know out there. You want to make sure that you get all the fun things.
1: Mm-hmm.
0: And I used to always say, you know what, let's stay in the most budget places. And my husband can tell you, he's like, oh, well, where are we
1: I'm
0: now?
1: I'm sure you have seen some places.
0: There was a place that I thought was pretty decent, but guess what? They were under renovations.
1: Oh, no.
0: That's the worst.
1: It's every
0: going
1: morning,
0: there.
1: Like jackhammering and banging and everything.
0: Yeah,
1: else.
0: And we got the old place, you know, one of the places that needed the renovations.
1: Uh-huh. Oh,
0: and
1: that's
0: so
1: even
0: it's
1: worse.
0: Like, oh, gosh. And it's just a lot of kerfuffle going on. Oh, we're still open during the renovations. Oh, I wish you weren't because I probably shouldn't have booked here. So that happens sometimes where you stay one night and you're like, we got to find another place.
1: Oh,
0: this isn't working out. But I will spend a little bit extra. I'm not a ton. I'm not going for the full luxury $400 a night places, but I will spend a little extra sometimes.
1: Okay. Mm-hmm. Good to know.
0: Depending.
1: Yeah. 401-224-1285 is our number. Give us a call or send us a text. 043 on the text line this morning says wherever it is, they have to have a hotel lobby bar.
0: Oh, so you know, because some places you assume, oh, they're going to have a restaurant, a bar. No,
1: they got
0: a lot of places don't. And then you're going downstairs, you're starving, and they have like two bananas and an apple.
1: And a snack machine.
0: Exactly. They're like, oh, the snack's over here. Or they have a place you walk in and you can buy some snacky stuff.
1: Yeah, like a little sundry shop.
0: But there's not too much there. I did buy a salad one time. I was starving.
1: And bought a salad?
0: Yeah, salad with chicken. Yeah, and it was actually pretty good, I have to tell you.
1: It
0: was actually at the
1: trip?
0: Nashville Hotel.
1: Oh,
0: yeah.
1: Well, that's different then.
0: I went downstairs. I went downstairs and they were closed for a private party.
1: Okay.
0: And so I said, you know what? I don't really want to venture out. I'm exhausted. So I went into that little sundry place and I got a little chicken salad. It was pretty good.
1: That's different because that's a decent hotel.
0: Yeah.
1: I thought it was like one of those shady ones.
0: Oh, yeah.
1: One of the budget hotels. Kim from Warwick on the text line says, when traveling with older kids, we always get a house from Vrbo, which is like the Airbnb competitor.
0: Yeah.
1: We didn't want to be cooped up in one room with teens. A lot of them have game rooms for the kids. We always got one with a pool. They're usually comparable with hotel prices, but much more spacious.
0: Yeah, that's actually a really good idea because then you have things to keep them occupied and busy.
1: Exactly.
0: And you're not just stuck in one spot.
1: Right.
0: Yeah, with the hotels. So that's a great tip.
1: I got to go back on that site and start looking again for this California
0: trip.
1: Maybe
0: that's the one. Yeah, maybe that's what you want to do.
1: We need the space.
0: Yeah, exactly. So that's what we're talking about today. We have more calls on the way and we can take yours as well. What's your deal with hotels? Is there something you absolutely must have? And about how much you're spending on hotels? Has it gone up over the years or maybe gone down?
1: Right.
0: Like, you know what? Budget all the way.
1: Yep.
0: Give us a call. Cat Country Mornings.
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1: Let's take a look at the roads. 140 northbound. It's a slow ride just after Stephen Street in East Taunton, getting onto Route 24. Once you're on 24, that's a good ride all the way up to 93. 495 northbound and southbound, both incident-free right now. Nice ride along the south coast. 195 eastbound and westbound. Coming into Providence now, a 195 westbound over the Washington Bridge. Your delays start after the state line over by the lane drop there before you get to the bridge. And on 95 northbound, things are improving now. You still have minor delays starting after

Jefferson Boulevard, but it's about a 45-mile-an-hour ride from there up to Thurber's Avenue. 95 southbound coming into the city, congestion starting after Smithfield Avenue down to 146. On 146 itself, it's brake lights just after Branch Avenue. The 610 inbound is looking good. No problems on Route 37. Newport and Jamestown bridges are wide open. 295 northbound and southbound, you're okay there too. Traffic brought to you by Operation Stand Down Rhode Island. 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

0: Cat Country 98.1, Courtney and Brendan in the morning, 8:39 on your Monday, and a lot of folks getting ready to do some traveling, of course, summertime. If you're not doing a staycation, you might be headed out, you know, just to see what's going on out there in the U.S. of A.
1: It's a big world.
0: And I know you are, because you're going to the other side of the U.S.
1: Don't
0: of A.
1: Don't remind me. Thanks for that.
0: Cali.
1: Yeah. Am I, though? I haven't booked a single thing.
0: You are.
1: I'm confident. You think I'm going to get myself there?
0: Yes, I think you are.
1: I think this is going to blow up spectacularly.
0: Not just you, but your whole family you're going to get there.
1: Right. Mm-hmm. Yeah. Sure, this is like the Griswolds going to Wally World. This is going to be an adventure.
0: I think the issue is that you're having to wait on your son to get some details so you can figure out how you're going to plot and plan. So you
1: keep
0: probably
1: waiting. I'm going to be old and gray.
0: You keep getting stuck as far as, okay, well, what are we going to do? We're going to plan some tours at the schools, and then you want to wrap in some fun stuff there, some touristy things.
1: Well, there better be some fun stuff. Yeah. Otherwise, what's it all for?
0: Well, the college tour.
1: Yeah, well,
0: that seems to be a big part of it.
1: Right.
0: But so I think you're just kind of waiting, because usually I think you're used to already saying, all right, this is how the itinerary is going to go. And your family's very chill. They'll do whatever you plan.
1: And usually we're going to a place that I like.
0: Oh.
1: You know, one that I've at least got some background on. Mm-hmm. I think this is part of it. Like, we went to Nashville last year.
0: Yeah.
1: And it was great because I know enough about country music now that I could plan a decent trip out of it. When I go to Las Vegas, I've been there plenty of times, so I know that. We went to Florida earlier this year, stayed with my parents for a few days, then we did the parks, and we've done the parks before, so that's a no-brainer.
0: Mm-hmm. You know,
1: those I can plan very easily.
0: But L.A.?
1: L.A., all I read about is traffic. Oh, there's traffic here, traffic there, all times a day there's going to be traffic.
0: Yeah.
1: So hey, even ChatGPT has been telling me, like, here's your itinerary, and here's why. And it's all to try and avoid the traffic. So it's like day one, just stay in this area and do this.
0: Mm-hmm.
1: Day two, go over here. Day three, you're staying only here. Otherwise, if you try and, like, zigzag, zip-zap, whatever, it's a lot
0: stuck.
1: Of driving.
0: There's a lot of traffic,
1: And you told me L.A. County is bigger than the state of Rhode Island.
0: Yeah. And you're not going to be all over LA. I mean, you're going to be in LA, but you're probably going to be a little bit more concentrated in a certain area because, you know, the schools and stuff. But
1: I don't know.
0: You're still going to be kind of going all over the place. I know. When I lived out there, I was like, oh my gosh, LA County's bigger than Rhode Island. Yeah, by a good amount, too.
1: Yeah.
0: So, but that's the thing. There's a lot with the highways. We used to joke because we'd just like, oh, let's go, you know, downtown or whatever. And we jump in the car, and all of a sudden you're driving along just fine. And then all of a sudden it stops for no reason. You're like, there's no accident. You're just sitting there in traffic. Mm-hmm. It's ridiculous.
1: Yeah.
0: And that was many years ago. So it's only gotten worse, I'm sure.
1: And the only things I know about LA traffic are what I've seen on the show Chips.
0: Mm-hmm. Oh, yeah.
1: And the movie Office Space and La La Land, which also starts with a big traffic scene.
0: Right. There's a lot of traffic.
1: There is.
0: But don't let that scare you from going and having some fun in LA.
1: I might have a little bit of fun.
0: You look
1: when
0: a little
1: I get
0: scared.
1: Home from LA. When I get home.
0: You do look scared.
1: I totally am. I so don't even want to even start planning this.
0: Yeah. I think it's a lot, too, because you're going to visit three schools, you said. So that's probably a lot to try to work in with the rest of it. But some of it, maybe you're just going to call an audible. You know, you'll have a few things that you know you want to do, but it's really about the schools. And then once you get there, you can figure out, you know what, we can get over to here or there. You know,
1: I would rather spend 4 nights back on that flat air mattress in the conference room here. Than in LA. I don't know what it is.
0: I don't know what it is either, but I hope you love it. I hope you come to love it. And if your son goes to school out there, you'll have plenty of time to explore.
1: Right.
0: Mm-hmm.
1: Yeah.
0: That's what you're going to tell yourself. Yeah.
1: 401-224-1285 is our number. Give us a call. Send us a text. Tell us what you look for in hotels, what I should be looking for in hotels if I go to LA.
0: Exactly. Do you like it cheap? Do you like it, you know, more expensive? People say that sometimes it's like, you know what? You got to put the money down because there's certain amenities that you really want.
1: Exactly.
0: So we're going to go back to the phones. We have another example right now. What's your deal with hotels?
2: So I choose the high-end brands because my saying is you get what you pay for.
0: Yep.
2: So I have a family and we like to go down to Orlando at least twice a year. And we stay off property. We don't like go to Disney or we don't stay in Disney.
0: Yep.
2: But I choose like something that's going to have a pool for the kids and something that's going to have like some type of small breakfast, so it saves us a little bit of money, but I don't go budget because one time I was stuck in Detroit coming home during a blizzard in February.
0: Ooh.
2: And we booked like the cheapest room we could find at like an extended stay.
0: Yeah.
2: 2 days later, we come home with bed bugs.
0: Oh no! Oh. I had a feeling you were going to say that. Oh gosh!
1: Little extra souvenirs.
0: Yes, that's not.
2: Yeah.
0: Good.
2: So my son was 5 at the time. He was loaded up and down his body with bed bugs.
0: Oh,
2: I got them. My husband got them.
0: Yes.
2: So
0: oh.
2: I learned my lesson that like you get what you pay for. So I paid is like $120 a night, but I know that I'm going to have a clean room, comfortable room, the kids
0: right.
2: can enjoy themselves, and that's the most important thing for me.
0: Yes, and now, I'm sure, do you double-check everything when you go in and check the beds and stuff?
2: Absolutely.
0: I worked at a place that had, a situation with the bed bugs, and so now it's like I got the flashlight, I'm checking the beds, I'm doing all that. Mike's like, all right, you ready? I'm like, I got to make sure everything's cool, because you never forget that situation.
2: Right, yeah, like we're traveling this weekend to the White Mountains, and I've already like got all my stuff prepared, because I'm going to check everything before the kids even go in the pool or anything. So.
0: Yep. Put the light on the forehead.
1: That's right.
0: Yeah,
1: black light, check.
0: The black light.
1: Lighter fluid. Yep,
0: exactly.
1: Check.
0: Oh, my gosh.
1: Check.
0: Then who is this?
2: This is Jess from Bristol.
0: Well, good to hear from you, Jess. And that's true. Sometimes you just got to throw in an extra money to know that they're taking care of things better.
1: Mm-hmm. But in most places, bed bugs are free.
0: Yeah. Oh, my gosh. But not so free to get them to move back out,
1: that's
0: you know?
1: True.
2: Oh, no.
3: Courtney and Brendan Mornings.
0: Hey, everyone. 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
3: Now, Cat Country traffic.
4: Got a medical emergency blocking the right lane on 95 southbound down at Route 37. So watch out for that. Traffic is getting by. And traffic on 95 northbound is pretty good. Moving at a steady pace from Jefferson Boulevard up to Thurber's Avenue. About 40 miles an hour there to 195. 195 eastbound and westbound. Both sides of the Washington Bridge all gummed up now. But you're still okay at the state line coming into the city on 195 westbound. 95 southbound, things are stacking up at Smithfield Avenue down to 146. On 146, your delays start just before Admiral Street. The 610 inbound is fine. 295 north and southbound, that's okay. Same with 495 both directions. 24 northbound from Fall River all the way up to Avon and beyond. You're moving at the speed limit. That's nice. 140 northbound delays at Stephen Street in East Taunton. It's stop and go from there to get on to Route 24 this morning. And 195 eastbound, a very easy ride all the way out to Wareham. That's traffic. Drive safe. I'm Brendan Sharp.
5: Got clouds, but increasing sunshine as the day goes on. A decrease in humidity, too, so that's some good news. High of 84 this afternoon, low 57 for tonight, and tomorrow we've got sunshine with a high of 80. 71 in Johnston right now. We've got 71 in Bridgeport, 71 in Providence here at Southern New England's Country, and it's time for your commercial-free workday kickoff.

0: Cat Country 98.1, Courtney and Brendan in the morning, filling up your Chevy Silverado will cost you a few bucks.
1: And will it now?
0: Oh, yeah. It already did when gas prices were cheap. And I'd take Mike's truck and say, you know what? I had to use it for whatever, or, you know, switch cars or whatever. Fill it up, and I'd be like, oh, my gosh, how much more? Like, I'm watching it go, 70 bucks. I go, that's it. That's all I'm giving you, 70 bucks.
1: And my convertible only takes super unleaded. Like, you have to...
0: Oh, really?
1: Yeah, it's a European car. The engine gets messed up.
0: Yeah.
1: If you use, like, the cheaper gas... it was $63.
0: Oh, my gosh.
1: And it's got like a 14-gallon tank. It's nuts.
0: Yeah, that is crazy. Oh, my gosh. But there's a guy in Georgia who got fed up with high gas prices, and he came up with, this is pretty hilarious, just watching him is really, really funny. He turned a kid's pink Barbie car into a real drivable mini vehicle. 30-year-old handyman, he actually found a Barbie Dream camper, stripped it down, mounted it to a go-kart frame, and added a small engine from a power washer. That's really smart. And it came out, he's like zipping in. It's the funniest thing. It can go like 55 miles an hour.
1: I'm sure.
0: And it gets 40 miles to the tank, and it only costs about $3 to fill up the tank. And so he pulled into the gas station. He's like, can I have a dollar on like number five? And he, you know, pulled in and he goes, compared to about $90 for his regular car. But people are obsessed about it. It's hilarious, but really smart and very practical. He said, obviously it's so small, he can't bring his kids around in it, but he uses it to zip around town and go, you know, do some errands and stuff.
1: Yeah.
0: I'm like, that is adorable. But yeah, it's upgraded with brakes, lights, music, and a horn. And he just drives it around for errands.
1: But he kept it pink, like he's selling Mary Kay or something.
0: He did. It's really, really cute. I'm like, that's awesome.
1: So, I would have given it a paid job.
0: Maybe so, but I think that's part of its charm. You know, that it's still, Barbie could jump into it at any time.
1: Make some high vis for daytime driving, too.
0: Right, exactly. And the cops aren't bothering him. They're letting him alone.
1: Why would they?
0: Cat Country.

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0: Cat Country 98.1, Mornings with Courtney and Brandon. Thanks so much for hanging with us. It is 9:13 on your Monday, and this is so cute. You just turned me on to this German tourist.
1: We've been watching him all weekend, Freddie LA7
0: really?
1: On Twitter. Yeah, my kids have been following his adventures. He is supposedly from Germany,
0: and
1: I think he's hemmed it up a bit now that his posts have gone viral a bit. But he arrived here about a week ago, made a road trip across the South, headed off to see some of the World Cup games.
0: Yeah, very cool.
1: And his posts have been very entertaining as he discovers things that we probably take for granted in our day-to-day lives, like a trip to Walmart or Wendy's or the freestyle machines where you can choose from 100 different varieties of Coke products.
0: It's like, what? Exactly. And Taco Bell seems to be one of his favorites.
1: Taco Bell and Waffle House. And then he discovered Ella Langley. And look out. He says, the best discovery of our road trip has been a musician called Ella Langley. We've never heard of her before, but after hearing her on pretty much every country radio station, we've become big fans. She's basically the soundtrack of our trip. Now, it's interesting
0: because
1: he never shows his face in his posts.
0: Yep.
1: He posts about everything else, and he's on the road trip with two friends of his.
0: Okay.
1: And they pop up in the pictures from time to time, but you never see Freddie LA7 himself. But since posting that, he's gotten shout-outs from country radio stations all along the South where he's driving, because they're following along to see where he is. And then Ella Langley tweeted out to him and said, hey, send me a message.
0: Wow.
1: And he did. And apparently on the 18th, he is going to an Ella Langley concert, and he will get to meet Ella.
0: That is fantastic.
1: Yeah.
0: That's really awesome.
1: It really is.
0: Yeah.
1: So if you want something entertaining to follow over the next couple of weeks, he'll be here until the 19th. Freddie LA7 on Twitter / X.
0: Yeah, he's everywhere, too, like you were saying. You could look up articles and they have all of his clips and little things like that. And I did see a little picture of him, too.
1: Uh-huh.
0: Yeah. It was, that's so interesting, though. I love it. He's discovering all these things.
1: Right.
0: And, Bucky's just in awe.
1: And at first, some people thought maybe this is some sort of engagement farming thing or maybe it's like an industry plant, but no. The account originated in Germany.
0: Yeah.
1: He's clearly a big soccer fan because if you look at a lot of his older tweets, that's all he was tweeting about for years and
0: so
1: years.
0: So he's excited to be here.
1: Absolutely.
0: And you know what? This gets us excited about things, too. It's like, like you said, things we might take for granted.
1: I want to see where he pops up next.
0: Yeah, exactly. Oh, that's amazing. New truck.

0: Now, here's what's trending on the Cat Country Morning Show.
1: Wow, so incredible over the weekend. My goodness, the Knicks, of course, they are trending, baby.
2: Uh-huh.
1: Yep, and Knicks fever has taken over the world. And, of course, New York City, the home team, they're going to be going to late night tonight. I'm excited for them. Following the team's first NBA championship in more than 50 years, they're going to appear tonight on The Tonight Show starring Jimmy Fallon for a special episode celebrating their unforgettable season. And the people who were supposed to be on for tonight, they're getting booted.
2: Oh, my goodness.
1: To another night.
2: Yeah, getting bounced.
1: Yep, they're getting bounced. It's all in the timing. A booking 53 years in the making, said Jimmy Fallon. And the episode will feature head coach Mike Brown, NBA Finals MVP Jalen Brunson, as well as the entire Knicks team. And Wu-Tang Clan's going to be there as well.
2: Oh,
1: come
2: Wu-Tang
1: on.
2: Wu-Tang forever.
1: Whooping it up. There you go. Fallon's, now this is what I love. Fallon's entire audience at 30 Rockefeller Plaza is going to be comprised of diehard Knicks fans who were unable to attend the NBA Finals in person. That is really cool. So giving them a chance to be there, I mean, that's amazing. So, and I'm sure it was really hard to get tickets. And if you did get tickets, they were really expensive.
2: Oh, of course.
1: So that is really, really good. So on Saturday, of course, we know the Knicks won 94-90 against the Antonio Spurs, marking the team's first championship since 1973. That was a huge, I mean, game four was amazing. Game five, awesome. So, yeah. Very cool.
2: I don't remember that first win 50 years ago. I wasn't alive for
1: it. You weren't alive for that one.
2: No, a little before my time, literally.
1: Yes, it really was.
2: My time, yes. Anyone legally named George Washington could drive away in a free Jeep Wrangler this summer, but only if the U.S. men's national soccer team wins the World Cup.
1: Oh, boy.
2: Jeep announced this promotion. It's called All In on America as soccer fever builds across the country during this summer's tournament. The first 100 eligible Americans legally named George Washington who register for this giveaway would each receive a new 2026 Jeep Wrangler if Team USA wins the championship. Now, the U.S. beat Paraguay 4-1 on Friday in a World Cup match out in California, but the team still has a long road ahead before any George Washingtons can actually cash in.
1: Yes.
2: Obviously, you have to be a legal U.S. resident for this, at least 18 years old, and have George Washington as your legal name.
1: Legal
2: so
1: name.
2: You're out of the running. I'm out of the running. Most of us listening right now are out of the running. But hey, if your name is George Washington, WranglerForWashingtons.com is where you can get more info.
1: I didn't know there were so many people named George Washington.
2: Right.
1: That's something to keep in mind.
2: I can think of maybe one.
1: Yeah, I can't think of any.
2: Not really?
1: So,
2: okay.
1: Yeah. I was like, all right. So we'll see. Fingers crossed that somebody wins that Wrangler.
2: Well, they have to be named George Washington, and the U.S. team has to win the World Cup.
1: The whole thing, yeah.
2: Nobody's winning a new Jeep, are they?
1: You don't think so?
2: No, probably not.
1: And also trending, the Housewives. Yes, the Real Housewives of Rhode Island. And their part, they brought themselves and their partners. And all the drama and fun, they closed out the summer with an overnight trip to Block Island, and that's where they were for their season finale.
2: And that's
1: night.
2: Where they shall stay.
1: And that's where they, so after getting off the ferry, they went right to Ballard's like you do, you know,
2: of
1: like
2: course.
1: True Rhode Islanders, go get your drink and go hang out at Ballard's. And everyone stayed at the Atlantic Inn too. And I'm sure they enjoyed the shops and strolling on the beach and all that fun stuff. And that was the season finale. So we'll see what happens for season two. I know they're all signed up for that. It's been very popular. And the cool thing is we have your Block Island ferry passes all this week. And I love the fact that Debbie won them earlier and she said she won them last year.
2: Exactly.
1: I love that. We're keeping the tradition going for her. That's fantastic.
2: It really is.
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0: Cat Country 98.1, Mornings with Courtney and Brandon. It is 9:41 on your Monday, and I was so excited. I think it was last week, or maybe it was the week before, I was driving home. We had talked about the filming of a movie that is in Warwick.
1: Oh, yeah, yeah.
0: And I was like, oh, where is it, I wonder? And it was in the back of my head. And it's supposed to be of that controversial movie. Well, the movie's not controversial, but it was controversial back in the day that there was a drive-through condom kiosk that existed in Cranston. And it was all about during the height of AIDS and trying to help prevention and all of these kind of things. So it tells the story of that. And they said, oh, it's filming in Warwick. And I'm driving along on West Shore Road. And all of a sudden, I'm looking. I go, there's all these police cars and lights and stuff. And it looks like a film crew. And I go, are they doing it over here?
1: Wow.
0: So the next day, so then I was like, oh, and I came in. I remember telling you, oh, I think they're filming near me. And then the next day, I drive by and then they had the hut up and the whole bit. So I said, oh, this is definitely it. And I was trying to do, I wanted to stop and take a picture, but there's so many people there. So I was like, I don't want to get in trouble. And apparently my uncle, who doesn't live far from there, was walking by and the security was like, keep it moving type thing, you know?
1: Yeah, yeah.
0: Like they don't let you like kind of stop and gawk, but it's right there. So yeah, I was
1: no
0: like,
1: looky
0: okay,
1: lose.
0: No looky lose. And I'm a looky loo. I come from a long line of looky loos.
1: Yeah.
0: So I really wanted to stop and look. So, but exciting. They said that there's more people attached to this movie now. People like Grace Van Patten and also Fisher Stevens, I guess they were in Succession. There's like all these different, you know, people who are in all these different shows. So now it's getting more and more buzz, you know, people trying to see if they can see some of these actors.
1: But who's playing the part of Trojan Man? That's
0: right.
1: What I want to know.
0: Is that what you want to know?
1: Yes.
0: I don't know. I'll get back to you on that.
1: Please
0: one.
1: Do.
0: So I'm going to keep my eyes peeled. In Warwick, we could see some stars.
1: Next time you drive by, you should just stop.
0: I know I should.
1: You've always wanted to be on the big screen. This could be your ticket to fame.
0: And then they're going to say, you keep it moving, lady.
1: Maybe not. Maybe not.
0: You just never know.
1: You might need extras.
0: So we're going to wrap up here, but I was noticing tomorrow we've got tickets for the Seekonk Speedway, which is always awesome. Father's Day Monster Truck Bash is happening on June 21st.
1: Oh,
0: we've
1: that's
0: got
1: cool.
0: your tickets for that, which is really great. I think the pops out there and all the kids would love to go to Seekonk Speedway. So we're going to give those away for tomorrow. You're going to have a nice rest of your day. You're going to go, I don't know, it's supposed to be a little brighter out there. I don't know if you're dipping in the pool today or not.
1: You might not get to the pool, but today's a great day to mow the lawn. I've been holding off because it's been so hot. So
0: yeah, exactly.
1: A little cooler today, no sun directly anyway. I'm down.
0: Lower humidity, so that's going to be a good thing today. Yeah.
1: Yes.
0: Have a great day, everyone. We'll talk to you tomorrow.
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Country 98.1, a North Smithfield native recently created a petition to bring a Waffle House to Rhode Island, which would be the first one in New England. 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

Cat Country 98.1. Partly cloudy skies today with a high near 83 and a low around 58. 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

Backcountry 98.1. The Red Sox are getting ready to kick off another three-game series at home tomorrow against the Blue Jays. And first pitch is at 6:45.

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Mostly sunny today, highs in the low 80s. Clear overnight tonight, a little bit cooler, lows in the upper 50s. And for tomorrow, sunshine, highs in the upper 70s. Let's keep your Monday afternoon rolling with Lauren Elena and Chase Matthew. It's All My Exes.

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Cat Country 98.1. Love myself a good staycation, and here's a perfect one. 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It's brought to you by Cat Country and Block Island Ferry. Here's Dylan Scott, What He'll Never Have.

Cat Country 98.1. Rhode Island health officials confirmed the avian flu at Antonelli Poultry in Providence after a routine USDA testing found H5N1 in live chickens and ducks. They were from out-of-state dealers. Almost 450 birds were euthanized to prevent the spread. The market's closed while it's being cleaned and sanitized. The Rhode Island Department of Health says the risk to people is low. But if you bought poultry there between June 9th and June 12th, you should double bag it and throw it away. I'm looking for the

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Cat Country 98.1. Waking up weekdays with Courtney and Brendan in the morning. Tomorrow they've got your chance to win a family 4-pack of tickets to the Seekonk Speedway Monster Truck Spring Bash. 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

Cat Country 98.1. We talked about that wild Barnaby Castle carriage house listing in Providence, and the Boston Globe gave a little bit more of a backstory here. It's not just a fancy historic property. It is full Rhode Island crime story side quest. The former carriage house is tied to the old Barnaby Castle story, which involves wealth, family drama, and a poisoned whiskey murder mystery. So as most house listings will say something like updated kitchen, this one says, please enjoy the fun murder story attached to this house. Here's Carly Pierce and Lee Bryce. I hope you're happy now.

Cat Country, 98.1. Nice couple days in a row here. Mostly sunny today. Highs in the low 80s. Clear overnight tonight. Lows in the upper 50s. And tomorrow, looking at more sunshine. Highs in the upper 70s. More great music from Post Malone and Blake Shelton. Pour me a drink.

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Cat Country 98.1. Got a great week going on here. Mostly clear tonight, lows in the upper 50s. Sunshine tomorrow, highs in the upper 70s. And more sunshine for Wednesday, highs remain in the upper 70s. 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

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Here's Ella Langley. She's in Texas.

Cat Country 98.1. Brown University is almost $100,000 a year. Go Local Prov says Brown's total cost of attendance for the 26 to 27 academic year is now $99,994, making it one of the most expensive schools in the country, right behind colleges.

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Cat Country 98.1, waking up weekdays with Courtney and Brendan in the morning and Southern New England's country all day long. Kevin Lawrence is up next. He's going to get you home, and he's got your chance to win a 4-pack of tickets to Seekonk Speedway's Monster Truck Spring Bash. It's coming up on Sunday, June 21st. 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

0: Cat Country 98.1, just after 3 o'clock. Kevin Lawrence taking over on this Monday afternoon, banging out more of Southern New England's country. Let's do some Chris Jansen. Here's Good Vibes on Cat Country.
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Traffic alert. Route 44 in Taunton has been closed from Burt Street to North Walker Street due to a serious crash. The accident happened before noon today. Police advising drivers to avoid the area. I know.

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12: 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Mostly cloudy for later tonight. Low around 56, and tomorrow will be sunny and warm again, around 81 for the high on Tuesday. We're looking at 79 in Taunton. 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
6: Okay, guys, buckle up. 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

98.1, the afternoon commute home underway. The biggest traffic issue I see right now is 195 West. That's bumper to bumper now from the Seekonk East Providence line heading over to the Washington Bridge. The eastbound side also jammed up. 95 North backing up from Elmwood Avenue up to Thurber's here in Providence. And 95 South, not too bad. Just some moderate volume from basically Smithfield Ave down to the Providence Place Mall.

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I am Kevin Lawrence, live and local in the Cat Country studios with music from Kane Brown. Here comes Cool Again.

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20: 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Do it now. Mostly cloudy for tonight. Lows around 56. And then tomorrow looks sunny again with a high of 81. Right now, we're at 78 in New Bedford, 80 in downtown Providence. That's Southern New England's country.

at Country 98.1. It's Kevin on the commute home. Seeing delays now on Route 4 northbound in East Greenwich, heading up to I-95 in Warwick. 95 north in Cranston, stop and go. Just after Route 10, heading up to Thurber's here in Providence. 95 south, pockets of heavy volume from the S-curves in Pawtucket down to about the Providence Place Mall. 610 connector inbound, bumper to bumper, heading into downtown Providence. 195 west, creeping along from the Seekonk East Providence line over to the Broad.

Cat Country, 98.1. The Red Sox have the night off. They'll be back at it tomorrow when they start up a homestand with the Toronto Blue Jays up at Fenway. First pitch, 6:45 Tuesday night.

0: Country 98.1 Showcase Cinemas in East Greenwich will soon be under new ownership. Kinepolis announcing that it will be acquiring the National Movie Theater chain. That acquisition includes the Showcase Cinemas in East Greenwich, as well as 12 other movie theaters, including theaters in Massachusetts, New York, and Ohio.
1: Looking back now, it makes me laugh. We were growing our hair, we were cutting class.

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This just in. This isn't going to help the afternoon commute. Getting word of a vehicle crash in Warwick on 95 northbound. This is by Jefferson Boulevard. The vehicle now is off in the right shoulder, but it is causing delays. And once you get past that, it's heavy and slow from Route 10 in Cranston up to Thurber's here in Providence. 195 east and west, bumper to bumper, getting onto the Washington Bridge. 95 south, starting to stack up from the S-curves in Pawtucket down to about Rhode Island Hospital.

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Cat Country 98.1. Soccer fans, rejoice. Another World Cup matchup happening tomorrow night at Gillette Stadium in Foxborough. This time it's Norway versus Iraq. That game gets underway at 6 p.m. You'll be able to watch it on Fox.

might want a little less pain at the pump. Gas prices continuing to fall. The average price for a gallon of regular unleaded now in Rhode Island, $4.05. In Bristol County, Mass., a little bit cheaper at $3.98 a gallon. I've seen

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Mostly cloudy for later on tonight with a low of 56. Sunny and warm again for tomorrow with a high of 81. Right now, 79 in Providence at Cat Country 98.1.

0: Cat Country 98.1. It's the Drive at 5, and we're actually looking pretty decent right now. Just seeing some heavy volume heading into Providence on 95 North from about Elmwood Ave up to Thurber's. 195 East, that's jammed up as usual, getting onto the Washington Bridge, the westbound side stacking up from the Seekonk East Providence line over to the Broadway exit. Other than that, we're in decent shape.
1: I was all but 22, I think, at the time. I'd been out on the road, lonely at night. And it'd been a while.

Cat Country 98.1. Hey, do you think you've got Megan Maroney vibes? Well, coming up on Friday, June 26th at Moonshine Alley in Providence between 8 and 10 p.m., Grady Walker from the Cat Country Midday Show will be hosting the Megan Maroney Lookalike Contest. One lucky winner walks away with a pair of tickets to see Megan Maroney live at the TD Garden in Boston on July 7th, plus $500 in merchandise credit to spend.

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Cat Country 98.1. Just after 6 o'clock, I am Kevin Lawrence in the middle of more of Southern New England's country. Bringing on Nate Smith now. Here's Fix What You Didn't Break on Cat Country 98.1.

Cat Country 98.1, a popular social media personality facing more than two dozen reckless driving charges in Rhode Island, according to state police. He's known as Black Hornet One on social media, and he's known for posting videos of himself on motorcycles, driving recklessly and sometimes at speeds in excess of 100 miles per hour.

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Mostly clear for later tonight, a low around 56. Sunny again tomorrow, another beach day with a high around 80. Right now, 79 in Providence at Cat Country 98.1.

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Southern New England's country is Cat Country 98.1. 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

Country 98.1. You've got Andy Shaw on your stereo for Southern New England's country. Happy Monday, everyone. We're winding down the last few bits of sunlight here in the capital city of Providence. It was a nice day out there today. Looks like a nice night as well. And I've got some good country music queued up for you. Kicking off with a little Shaboozy and Jelly Roll. Amen.

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Country 98.1. If you haven't heard by now, then you are clearly living under a rock. The New York Knicks beat the San Antonio Spurs in the NBA Finals in Game 5, 4-1 in the series. They won the game 94-90 in a nail-biter that came right down to the wire. And I'll tell you, it's kind of weird. You're seeing a mix of people singing in the streets and cheering in New York and others getting into altercations on the street. But I'll tell you, there's a lot of people in the country right now that are bandwagon New York Knicks fans.

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Country 98.1. Let's take a look at the weather tonight. Mostly cloudy skies, but clearing up throughout the night. A little chillier than we're used to from the last few days. A low around 56. Tomorrow, sunny once again and warm with a high near 80.

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